Who is the lady? Hey, as I let them know, to find the true potential is so essential. Oh, yes, no, no, no, no, no.

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Can you get switch ground time to put it down here? RAP 1-3, you will take the fog with wood charges. Let us press them.

Hawk 1-2, Dove 1-3, roger, they ain't some neighbor, I'm down in the tree line, he just went ground, kind of.

Buckland 2, Douglas 3, roger the ace of Napalm down in the tree line. He just switched around, trying to put it down here. Rav 1-3, you will fix Buckland. What charges? I'm going to press the mortifier.